0: Not only does he know rock music,
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0: It's time for Steve Gorman Sports.
2: Steve Gorman Sports. There has been more talk about the WNBA this season than I would say probably in the previous 30. So many media narratives surrounding the league right now. Caitlin Clark, her teammate Sophie Cunningham, other players making headlines, and not in the way that the league would probably prefer. A whole lot of off-the-court stuff, and it's a real shame. An awful lot of people are talking about the WNBA and framing political arguments around the league, and it's really sad because the league is great. This is the best basketball this league's ever had by a wide measure. Every team has at least two players that would have been first team all WNBA even 10 years ago. The competition's better than ever. Paige Beckers, Olivia Miles, Caitlin Clark. The league has young players that are going to be around forever. It should be a great building block season for the league. And once the playoffs start, I'm sure that will be the case. But right now, they've got to do something about the leadership of the league. Allowing all this conversation to constantly distract from the basketball and focus on things that truly don't matter. No other league would allow themselves to be pigeonholed by outside media forces. 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You've got a great product. You've got the biggest audience ever. Focus on the ball. 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
1: Pink Floyd with Mother on Steve Gorman Rocks. Tonight on the show, we're talking about Woodstock. It was this week in 1969 that Woodstock kicked off. We're going to play another band that was there after this from Nazareth, Love Hurts.
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1: It is August the 10th, April Rose. Let's look back. How about a quick history lesson today in rock history?
2: I am ready. Let's go.
1: On this day in 1972, during the first Wings Over Europe tour, Paul and Linda McCartney were arrested in Sweden for... What do you think they were arrested for?
2: Oh, like, it has to be kind of the devil's lettuce, something like that, right?
1: That's exactly what it was.
2: That's the only thing that I could see them doing.
1: Busted for weed, as per usual. McCartney joked that the arrest would make good publicity for the tour. I don't think the Swedes were too impressed with them, but hey, he was right. Everybody talked about the tour all of a sudden.
3: Woo!
1: On this day in 1964, Mick Jagger was fined 32 pounds. Back then, that was about $50 for driving without insurance and breaking the speed limit. He was pulled over in Liverpool. His attorney tried to get him off. He said Jagger was on an errand of mercy, driving to see two fans in hospital who'd been injured in a car crash.
2: I don't think Mick Jagger needs a driver's license. We should just let him go.
1: Yeah, it's like, if you pull Mick Jagger over, you don't need to see his license. You don't think to yourself, who's this guy? You go,
2: right?
1: Hey, I just pulled over Mick Jagger. He doesn't need a license to prove that he's Mick Jagger. Look at him.
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18: 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We're giving out Steve's number so you can do just that. 844-446-7626. 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

0: Motley Crue with the title track to Dr. Feelgood from 1989 on Steve Gorman Rocks. They were feeling good right then, because a couple years before, Motley Crue was feeling anything but good. The band toured the Girls, Girls, Girls album all over the world and returned home a mess. Collectively and individually, everybody in Motley Crue had pushed themselves to the limit. All four members of the band decided, I got to dry out. I got to get sober. And they went their own separate ways. Individually, all went into rehab. When they came out of rehab and caught up with each other and realized they'd all gotten sober, imagine that feeling. It must have been, oh my God, an esprit de corps unlike any other. They went into the studio, and in my opinion, Sober Motley Crue put out the best record they had made up until that point. Sex, drugs, and rock and roll. Just sex and tap water and rock and roll works just fine, too, at the end of the day.
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0: The Eagles with Hotel California on Steve Gorman Rocks, a song released in 1976, a song and an album that took over the world in 1977, a year before the Cars put out their self-titled debut album featuring five massive hit singles, including this one, Bye Bye Love.
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2: Steve Gorman Sports. There has been more talk about the WNBA this season than I would say probably in the previous 30. So many media narratives surrounding the league right now. Caitlin Clark, her teammate Sophie Cunningham, other players making headlines, and not in the way that the league would probably prefer. A whole lot of off-the-court stuff, and it's a real shame. An awful lot of people are talking about the WNBA and framing political arguments around the league, and it's really sad because the league is great. This is the best basketball this league's ever had by a wide measure. Every team has at least two players that would have been first team all WNBA even 10 years ago. The competition's better than ever. Paige Beckers, Olivia Miles, Caitlin Clark. The league has young players that are going to be around forever. It should be a great building block season for the league. And once the playoffs start, I'm sure that will be the case. But right now, they've got to do something about the leadership of the league. Allowing all this conversation to constantly distract from the basketball and focus on things that truly don't matter. No other league would allow themselves to be pigeonholed by outside media forces. WNBA, get it under control. You've got a great product. You've got the biggest audience ever. Focus on the ball. 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

0: It's time for Questionable Wisdom on Steve Gorman Rocks. 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
1: Listening on 106.7, the big dog in Green Bay, we have Julie, who needs some advice. Now, Julie had an amazing first date with this guy that she really likes, Steve. But she found out that he's really, really good friends with a guy that she casually slept with last month, okay? So now the guy that she likes has no idea that she slept with his friend, but she knows the moment he finds out, they're gonna be done. Steve, what should she do?
2: Okay, so let me get this straight. Julie has just had a great date with a guy who we'll call Tweedledee. Tweedledee's good friend Tweedledum was in the sack with Julie last month for a one-off,
1: yes,
2: a one-night stand, and now she's worried that when Tweedledum finds out about Tweedledee that he won't want to see her again, right?
1: Right, exactly.
2: Okay, Julie, here's my advice. If he's going to leave the moment he finds out, call him and tell him right now. Get it over with. Because any guy that's going to have a problem with what a woman he likes did before they knew each other is
1: right.
2: Not worth your time. Lay the cards on the table. What blows up, blows up. And what doesn't, doesn't. And then at least you're not spending your whole life switching masks from day to day to try to keep these deep, dark secrets down. That's no way to live.
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0: Has anyone seen Steve?
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0: Just because he's an actual rock star doesn't mean he can do whatever he wants.
2: I'm right here.
15: My bad.
2: Yeah, I've been here the whole time, dude.
0: Now, back to Steve Gorman Rocks.

0: It has to be kind of the devil's lettuce, something like that, right?
1: That's exactly what it was.
0: That's the only thing that I could see them doing.
1: Busted for weed, as per usual. McCartney joked that the arrest would make good publicity for the tour. I don't think the Swedes were too impressed with them, but hey, he was right. Everybody talked about the tour all of a sudden.
2: Woo!
1: On this day in 1964, Mick Jagger was fined 32 pounds. Back then, that was about $50 for driving without insurance and breaking the speed limit. He was pulled over in Liverpool. His attorney tried to get him off. He said Jagger was on an errand of mercy, driving to see two fans in hospital who'd been injured in a car crash.
0: I don't think Mick Jagger needs a driver's license. We should just let him go.
1: Yeah, it's like if you pull Mick Jagger over, you don't need to see his license. You don't think to yourself, who's this guy? You go,
0: right?
1: Hey, I just pulled over Mick Jagger. He doesn't need a license to prove that he's Mick Jagger. Look at him.
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4: New message.
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1: Yes, Winger's 17. This song dropped back on this day in 1988. She said, I'm only 17. 17. So the guys in the band are reiterating that, hey, bro, she's only 17. I'll show you love like you've never seen. Daddy says she's too young, but she's old enough for me. This was on MTV like every minute in 1988. Are you nuts? For sure this song could never be released today. Pardon me, what were the lyrics again? Did he say, Daddy says she's too young, but she's old enough for me? Yeah, such a bad girl, loves to work me overtime. Feels good, ha, dancing close to the borderline. She's a magic mountain. I don't know, dude, she's 17, it's more like a hill. Like, I'm telling you, when I started looking at these, I'm like, how did Atlantic Records ever put this out? She's only 17. Daddy says she's too young, but she's old enough for me. What? What? I'm like, Kip Winger, I have two daughters, bro. Like, why don't you settle down, man?
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2: I was on Reddit yesterday, and as I'm looking through Reddit, I found like this really funny thread about cruise lines. This woman was so upset with people on the cruise. The women in particular were keeping their room keys in their bras. I was like, okay. I'm currently on the Independence of the Sea, and twice I've seen ladies reaching into their blouses to locate their sea pass, which was stashed inside their bra. This is frankly disgusting.
3: What's up, flippers? This is Holly. 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
2: Boob money's disgusting.
3: I hate getting warm, damp boob money.
2: Now, that, yes, I would agree with you. I didn't think about it that way. Boob money has got to be some of the worst money.
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2: You don't know like how much perspiration she's worked up and like where she's been with those boobs.
3: I have felt it before.
2: Carrying those boobs all around the Tennessee Valley, and now the money's all wet. It's not a safe stowaway spot for anybody. Oh gosh. What are they buying generally when they whip out the boob money?
3: Anything and everything.
2: I'm picturing like menthol cigarettes. I don't know why, but that's what I'm picturing. I'm picturing somebody coming in with boob buddies getting menthol cigarettes. That's what I'm thinking.
3: Yeah.
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The devil went down to Georgia. He was looking for a soul to steal. He was in a bind because he was way behind and he was willing to make a deal. When he came across this young man sawing on a fiddle and playing it hot, and the devil jumped up on a hickory stump and said, "Boy, let me tell you what. I guess you didn't know it, but I'm a fiddle player too. And if you'd care to take a dare, I'll make a bet with you. Now you play pretty good fiddle, boy, but give the devil his due. I bet a fiddle of gold against your soul, because I think I'm better than you." 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

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Johnny said, "Devil, just come on back if you ever want to try again. I done told you once, you son of a bitch, I'm the best

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2: 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Dang! 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
3: 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Dylan, you've seen it before. 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
1: Yes, Winger's 17. This song dropped back on this day in 1988. She said, "I'm only 17. 17. So the guys in the band are reiterating that, hey, bro, she's only 17. I'll show you love like you've never seen. Daddy says she's too young, but she's old enough for me." This was on MTV like every minute in 1988. Are you nuts? For sure this song could never be released today. Pardon me, what were the lyrics again? Did he say, "Daddy says she's too young, but she's old enough for me"? Yeah, such a bad girl, loves to work me overtime. Feels good, ha, dancing close to the borderline. She's a magic mountain. I don't know, dude, she's 17, it's more like a hill. Like, I'm telling you, when I started looking at these, I'm like, how did Atlantic Records ever put this out? She's only 17. Daddy says she's too young, but she's old enough for me. What? What? I'm like, Kip Winger, I have two daughters, bro. I'm like, why don't you settle down, man?
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5: Heck yes.

0: Hey, what's up, everybody? Welcome to the show. It is Tuesday. My name is Loper. This is Liz. What's up, Liz?
1: Nothing much. What about you this fine morning?
0: I mean, you know, I'm ready for golf this morning. I'm playing golf later on today. So I came prepared, as you can tell. I walked in. She was like, "What? Why are you dressed like that?"
1: Yeah, that's verbatim what I said.
0: It was like I did something inappropriate. I wore a collared shirt today. No, yeah, I'm playing over where we do the Scott Chase Memorial. But no, not Memorial. That would mean he's dead, right? No, Scott's alive and well. No. Scott has a golf tournament every single year in May.
1: Okay.
0: Yeah, so we do it at Ootawah Club, and that's where we're going to play golf today.
1: Exciting stuff.
0: Yeah, with some of the guys from the Forgotten Child Fund.
1: Very nice.
0: Yeah, so that should be really cool. You guys out there, I mean, the lines are open if anybody wants to get through for the first call of the day. I was telling you earlier, Dylan, who's on after us, was cracking me up, man. I put a screensaver on one of our computers here in front of us, and he came in the other day, and I was asking him about something on the screen. I was like, "Hey, man, I'm looking for something." I'm like, "Do you know where, you know, such and such is here in our computer system?" And he looks at the computer screen and he starts to squint a little bit. And he was like, "Ugh, ugh," starts making all these noises. And I was like, "What's going on?" And he goes, "Ugh." He goes, "I know that you really like these screensavers." He goes, "But I can't see anything." I was like, "Oh my God, Dylan." I thought he was about to have a fit. You know what I mean? I thought he was about to freak out, have a meltdown. So I allowed him to change it back to a normal screen setting.
1: What was your choice even? Like,
0: Iron
1: what made
0: Maiden,
1: it so
0: of
1: bad?
0: Course. Iron Maiden. I put Eddie on there, which I thought was sick. It was like a bunch of different Eddies.
1: Yeah.
0: But he couldn't see any of the icons, I guess. He was freaking out, man. Which gives me a little bit of joy inside.
1: Just a little bit.
0: A little bit of joy inside just to see him freak out. So I'm kind of like, what do I want to change it to next? What should it be next?
1: You should just take a screenshot of like the actual desktop as it is right now, then like overlay it.
0: Okay, I don't know how to do any of that, Liz. If you do, I mean, you can feel free to tell me how to do it, but I have no idea. I do want to get to trending here in a few minutes, but before we get to all that, I was looking at this other news story, and there's a couple of things about this news story that kind of stick out to me, okay? There's been another bison attack.
1: Oh, wow.
0: Do you remember like a month ago when that old man was out with his grandson?
1: Yeah, he got like flipped up in the air, right?
0: Yeah. They were like at Yellowstone, just enjoying the park, hanging out. Well, this guy, not at Yellowstone, he was in Poland, which first of all, I didn't even know they had bison in Poland.
1: Me neither.
0: I've never thought about it. Not even one time, guys. Not even one time has a bison in Poland ever crossed my mind. This guy, though, he was a tourist. He appeared to be in shock and tried to flee the bison on foot. Then the bison gave chase. And the man was, like, really lucky to get out of there because the bison, like, pinned him to the ground. Started acting, like, really aggressive. I mean, it kind of does. Does that look like a different kind of bison than what we have? Does he look Polish to you? Look, that bison's standing up on his hind legs. You believe that? In Poland, they walk on two hooves.
1: Wow.
0: I was going to say feet, but they don't have feet. I mean, no, I think he's just jumping up at the guy, and it's a still picture. I don't even want to try to pronounce what forest that is, but it's a Polish forest. Biolauzia Forest in Poland. I'm probably butchering that. But yeah, the guy, he was just trying to get the hell out of there. So he tried to book it on foot. You could see his vehicle was like right there. He's got a BMW parked right there and then still gets attacked by the bison. I'm glad that whoever the photographer was, though, was chill enough to keep taking the video. I mean, look at this. He gets hit by the... He takes the horns. Look at this. I mean, this is insane. Boom. Right there. Bison, two horns, right almost to the face. And then the bison stands there. Like, he's like, "Oh, get up, dude. Now what?" And the guy's like, "Just stop." He's like, "I am down for the count. Please, somebody call Herb Dean to get the referee in here. I am done." And the bison just stands there, like, side-eyeing him the whole time. Just like, "Get up, dude. I dare you. I'm a Polish bison. You have no idea what kind of terror I can wreak on your life." I mean, it's scary. I mean, are all the bison turning on us? Is that what's happening right now? Or should we just not be in the state parks? I really had no idea they had bison in Europe. I honestly, when I really think about it, I thought we were the only ones with bison. I thought a bison was like an American thing, like an American buffalo, right? That's what they call them.
1: Yeah. I mean, I guess I'm racking my brain too. I was trying to think of where bison might be otherwise.
0: But I mean, it makes sense, I guess. Like, you know, yeah, Poland's probably similar climate to like Wyoming and North Dakota and areas like that out west. It's probably a very similar climate.
1: Right.
0: So they're probably like, oh, we, you know, we like to get down over here too, you know. But, dude, I don't even know what's up. I can't believe it. Yeah, these bison are out of control, guys. That's what we know so far this morning. 423-642-9106 is the telephone number if you guys want to get through to us and be the first caller of the day. We will get what is trending coming up next, but let's do the who. And we'll come back here. It is the Loper Show. Welcome to Tuesday, man. It's KZ 106.

0: You've seen the videos. Time after time, a wild, angry bison has wreaked havoc on an innocent bystander. Now there's help with the new Bison Anger Management course. Our team of mental health professionals will help the angry bison in your life sort through their anger.
1: So, Bison, tell me what happened. You saw a car full of happy tourists? And they made you angry? No, Bison. They didn't make you angry. You made you angry. And we're going to... Oh, I'm sorry. I didn't know you were still talking. I didn't mean to interrupt. I said I was sorry, Bison. No. Back away, Bison. No.
0: The new Bison Anger Management course. Enroll your angry bison today.
2: I think we're all going to have to sponsor a bison and get him in that course right away. So, guys... We are still looking for the first call of the day, if you want to be that person, 423-642-9106. I did find out the difference here, Liz, between American bison and European bison. Are you ready for this? So a lot of it has to do with height and size and weight. So the European bison, they have longer legs, and they're a little bit taller, apparently. But the American bison, much heavier, heavy set, big bison, big boned. You know what I'm saying? Shorter legs on the American bison, but fast. I mean, they're just moving a little bit quicker. That's all. Now, they also differ in appearance and diet. So they say that European bison are browsers versus the American bison, which are grazers. And American bison holds the head a little bit lower. It has a hairier body. That's not a great trait. And the nose is further back. And so, okay, so American bison, the horns point like sideways. When they come up, they kind of like point like sideways and up. And then the European bison are like forward, which I guess would be better if you're trying to like spear somebody. But you found this online, and I think this is fascinating. So the American bison has one more rib than the European bison. It has 15 pairs of ribs opposed to the 14 that the European bison has. But the odd thing is the European bison has 5 lumbar vertebrae. That's kind of strange, right?
3: Yeah, oh. And then the American has one less, right? Even though it has more ribs.
2: Yeah, what is that kind of weird evolutionary trait? These bison are nuts. All right, let's get to it. First call of the day. People are coming out of the woodworks here. Good morning. Who's this?
4: This is Laura.
2: Laura, how are you this morning? Welcome to the show.
4: Good. I love your show, Logan.
2: Oh, is that
4: it's
2: right?
4: Amazing.
2: Laura, I know you're amazing. What do you think about a European bison? Did you know they had bison?
4: No, and I thought that was interesting with that fact you threw in there.
2: Yeah, I just think like... I don't know. Did somebody come over here, take one of our bison and bring it back? And they're like, oh, guess what we have? European bison. I'm like, I don't know, man. I don't know. But they do have different traits. That's for sure. Where are you calling from this morning?
4: I'm calling from Dalton, Georgia.
2: Dalton, Georgia. One of the cities that is after my heart. What's up to everybody in Dalton this morning? Are you going to have breakfast? Have you had breakfast?
4: Oh, no, I run a milk route for Mayfield, and I'm just getting the milk out this morning in that area.
2: Is that right? So you're a milk lady?
4: Yes, I am.
2: I like that. I did not know that was like a thing. I like a milk lady. All right. You know, you learn a lot of stuff. European bison, milk ladies in Dalton. I mean, it's a lot. It's a lot, guys. It's all in a day's work here on the Loper Show, though. I am fascinated, and I am now extremely happy because you are the first caller of the day.
4: Me too. Every time I normally call, I can't even get through because it's so busy.
2: Ah, look at this. Today was your day. All right, well, listen.
4: I know it was.
2: Good luck on your milk route today. And make sure that you call back, and, you can call back and be the first caller some other time.
4: All right. Thank you, Loper. You have a great morning.
2: Hey, you too. All right.
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6: It's trending right now.
2: I mean, I don't know what else we could learn today. I mean, I feel like we have already really gotten after it, but let's continue, guys. Brad Pitt reveals that he is no longer sober after 7 years. People are really making a big deal about this, like all the TMZs and all of these like magazine shows. So he got sober 7 years back. He was saying that He may have had a little bit of a drinking problem, but he says he's been able to reel it in. He said, I was sober for 7 years, and then I got back off the wagon. He was talking to Esquire magazine. He explains that now he can have a few glasses of wine, but I can't have a lot. I like that. You know, he's just like, hey, listen, you know, I have one or two, but listen, I'm not getting all like, you know, not getting all crazy over here. He also opened up about struggling with family stuff following his 2016 split from Angelina Jolie, which I think was an escape. I mean, that lady seems nuts. I'm not taking sides or anything, but she seems insane. And then his poor kids, you know, I don't think any of them even talked to him.
3: Really?
2: Yeah, they took, I think most of them, I think all of them do not use the Pitt name.
3: Interesting.
2: Yeah, I think they just use her name. Yeah, the actor previously opened up about turning to Alcoholics Anonymous and the 12-step program during a challenging chapter in his life, as he calls it. And he was on the Armchair Expert podcast. I need a rebooting. Yeah, he's got six kids. I mean, you know, that's enough to make you drink for sure. 100 killed by an earthquake in Colombia yesterday. It was a 7.4 on the Richter scale.
7: So we just grabbed our dogs and held on, and the building was swaying so much. It really felt like it was going to crack.
2: It looked nuts. I saw it on Instagram. That was Sam Simpson, an American that was an expat living in Medellin, talking about the earthquake yesterday. Trump has orders out to cut the number of vaccines required for kids. And here is President Trump talking about signing an executive order yesterday aimed at reducing the number of vaccines given to children. And he said it was essential.
8: It is essential to our research efforts that we have the very best vaccine recommendations in the entire world. So we're reducing them.
2: Reporter asked, hey, is there any scientific evidence behind this?
8: There are some people that say it is that way. And I say, well, let's say there's a 5% chance of it. Let's split it up.
2: And he said this vaccine executive order was only a recommendation.
8: Parents can still choose to give their children all of the vaccinations if they wish. It's up to the parents. We're making recommendations that are strong, but it's up to the parents.
2: And I mean, I guess that's probably how it should be. All right. It is 6:20 here on the show. We're about to get into Wake and Bake trivia in a few. Had this person on hold for a minute. We'll find out what's going on here. Good morning. It's the Loper Show, KZ106. Hello.
9: Loper.
2: Yo, what's up, man?
9: Hey, Wilbur and Liz, this is Tim the Bridge Man.
2: Tim the Bridge Man. How's it going on the bridges, bro?
9: It's going all right. Hey, there's a big bison ranch on Georgetown Road if you ever get out that way. Well, over in Cleveland.
2: I mean, after hearing everything I've heard in the last couple of months about bison, I don't know how excited I am to get out on the ranch. Maybe these are tame, really nice bison. Who knows?
9: Yeah, I don't know. I see them every day as I drive by them. Some of them are really huge, and some of them are just babies.
2: Yeah, wave to them, but don't like look them in the eyes, because I mean they might jump that fence and come right after you, bro. I don't want to see anything happen to you.
9: That's all right. I got a couple guns in my truck, and they'll be dinner.
2: Going right to violence on the bison. All right, man. Well, hey, thanks for calling in this morning. I appreciate you, brother.
9: All right, man. Peace.
2: All right. Listen, we need a caller for Wake and Bake Trivia right now. We do have a champion. And who won yesterday? It was Jim, right?
3: Yeah, JB, Jim.
2: Yeah, JB beat Jennifer. So if you want to get in and take on JB, who is going for his third day as champion, give us a call right now, 423-642-9106, and you can play Wake and Bake Trivia right now on The Loper Show.
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16: If you're headed out the door, leave the stress at home. No accidents to report and traffic's rolling right along. Bram Pulliam, right now traffic.
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2: All right, guys, time for Wake and Bake Trivia. We do have the champion, JB, on hold. And now all we need is a contestant to take on JB. So if you want to play, 423-642-9106. Lines are wide open for Wake and Bake Trivia right now. Get in. See if you have what it takes to take on the champion today. JB, what's up, man? How are you?
25: Oh, man. Good morning. Good morning.
2: I can't believe it, man. There's nobody lined up to take you on.
25: Uh-oh. What's that say?
2: I don't know. You think they're scared or what?
25: I don't know.
2: Is that what you're going to say? People are scared of JB, man.
25: Oh, no.
2: All right, buddy. Let's see who this is, man. Good morning. Who's this?
25: This is Chris.
2: All right, Chris, you want to play Wake and Bake Trivia, brother?
25: Yeah.
2: All right, let's do it, man. What area are you calling from?
25: Hickson area.
2: Hickson. All right, well, you guys know how it works, man. Head-to-head, fresh out of bed, the challenge known as Wake and Bake Trivia. I will ask you both a series of trivia questions. If you get it right, you get a point. If you get it wrong, well, we go on to the next contestant to steal the question, and they have a chance for a possible 2 points, okay?
25: Yep.
2: All right, that's how it works, man. Chris, he is the challenger, so Chris will go first. Chris, if you are ready, sir, let's get it kicked off here. All right, first question in Wake and Bake Trivia. What reality show made Simon Cowell, Randy Jackson, and Paula Abdul household names altogether?
25: Oh, what was the name of it? I've already forgotten.
2: Gotta have an answer, man.
25: I forgot off the top of my head.
2: Oh. Wrong! All right, we go to the champion. All right, go ahead, JB.
3: American Idol?
2: American Idol is absolutely correct. One on the board for JB, and it's his actual turn now. JB, here is your question. What fictional Las Vegas casino? I guess it's not. You know what? I don't think that answer is correct, or the question, the way it's phrased, is correct. I'm going to go to the next one here. What video game character collects golden rings while running at super speeds?
3: Sonic the Hedgehog.
2: Say it again.
3: Sonic the Hedgehog.
2: Sonic the Hedgehog is absolutely right.
5: Yay!
2: All right, JB with 2 points right now. I mean, just taking that lead. That's what happened yesterday with Jennifer, too.
8: Yeah.
2: Yeah, he jumped the gun on Jennifer, got 2 points, and she just didn't even have a chance after that. Hopefully you will here, Chris.
3: Yep.
2: What actor was married to both Jennifer Aniston and Angelina Jolie?
3: Brad Pitt.
2: Brad Pitt is absolutely correct, bro.
5: Yay!
2: We were just talking how Brad Pitt jumped off the wagon. He was like, I don't have a lot to drink. Just a couple of glasses of wine, guys. Look the other way. All right, man. JB, your turn. Game point here. Game point. What dating app made swiping right part of everyday language?
3: I have no idea.
2: No idea. All right, Chris for the steal. You have any idea what dating app made swiping right part of everyday language?
3: Yeah, I know it. I just can't think of it either off the top of my head.
2: Chris is having the worst time. He's like, I can think of everything except for the answers.
3: I'm just morning brain.
2: Both of you foggy, huh?
3: Yeah.
2: The answer we were looking for is Tinder.
3: Tinder.
2: Yeah, Tinder. Chris, your actual turn right now. What 2008 comedy features Brennan and Dale becoming middle-aged stepbrothers?
3: Isn't it Step Brothers?
2: Isn't it?
5: Yay!
2: It is. Are we tied right now?
8: We sure are.
2: Wow. Firing back, tying up JB. It's JB's turn. His chance to grab the gold right now. What restaurant chain, JB, serves its burger?
3: Are we tied?
2: Yeah, that's what I said. Oh, yeah, you're right, man. What am I doing? Yeah, we got to go to Mouth Buzzers. Woo! Yeah. Hey, Chris was brain dead until it got to a tie. And then he was like, Loper, what are you doing? What are you doing, Loper?
3: Yeah.
2: All right, so I'll ask the question. If you know the answer, you guys shout out your names, okay? Or, you know, your own name. You can't buzz in any other way if you say the answer, I'm going to let the other person answer it, okay? All right, here we go. What restaurant chain serves its burgers and fries in a distinctive red and white checkered wrapper?
3: JB.
2: Okay.
3: Is it Checkers?
2: Wrong! It is not Checkers. All right, we'll give Chris the chance to hear the rest of the question and answer. What restaurant chain serves its burgers and fries in a distinctive red and white checkered wrapper and is famous for having peanuts in the restaurant?
3: Peanuts in the restaurant? I'll go with... Can JB do it again?
2: you can't buzz in again, JB.
3: Is it Texas Roadhouse?
2: Texas Roadhouse. I mean, you know, peanuts on the ground, you would think Texas Roadhouse, but that is incorrect. Well, JB, you already got a chance to answer. I'll let you, I mean, for grins, I'll let you answer, and then we got to go to another question.
3: Five Guys.
2: Five Guys was the answer, yeah.
3: Five Guys is right, that's right. Yeah. I'm doing awful today. Oh, my goodness.
2: Well, I mean, you're tied up right now with the champ, so let's get to it here. Yeah. All right, guys, here's the question. Once again, we're at Mouth Buzzers, okay? So if you know the answer, shout out your name. What WWE superstar's signature catchphrase is "You can't see me"?
3: Chris
2: from Hickson in first. Go ahead, Chris.
3: Yeah, it's John Cena.
2: John Cena. And new.
3: Good job, Chris.
2: And new.
3: Yeah, that was awesome.
2: Chris still feeling like his performance was awful.
25: Don't even deserve it.
2: Oh, you guys. All right. Well, listen, Chris, we're going to put you on hold. JB, put you on hold as well and get you your last few days worth of gift certificates. Okay, guys?
5: All right, brother.
2: All right, both of you guys, hang on 1 second there. All right, a very solid round of Wake and Bake trivia. We do have Rock Out with Your Stock Out coming up at 6:50 this morning. So stay.

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0: Motley Crue, it is the Loper Show here on KZ106. Hey, we do have my huge mail sack coming up just after 7 o'clock, so stay tuned at Loper's huge mail sack. Pretty good question today. I had an email from a girl, from a guy about his wife and hair color. So we'll get into that coming up just after 7 o'clock this morning. On deck, we do have Rock Out with Your Stock Out, but I do want to tell you that we have a new keyword for the Journey Flyaway. If you guys want to get on board and pick your destination anywhere in the U.S., this is a pretty cool trip, Liz.
1: I would want to participate.
0: Yeah, I mean, like, all you have to do is text in the word. And so today's word right now is Waze, W-A-Y-S, Waze. 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And you pick the destination. We'll get a hotel, we'll get flights, a VIP package, which includes tour merchandise, some posters in there too. So, yeah, awesome, man. 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And right now, ladies and gentlemen, it's time to rock out with your stock out.

0: 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And with that being said, ladies and gentlemen, here's Kyle with Rock Out with Your Stock Out.
1: Thanks, Loper. 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Retirement works the opposite way. 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You don't need to save a fortune this month. 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Financial success isn't built on one heroic decision. It's built on hundreds of boring ones. Automatic contributions, staying invested when the market is scary, increasing your savings when you get a raise. They're not exciting, but neither is doing your 10th set of squats. It just works. The people who end up financially fit usually aren't the ones who made perfect investments. They're the ones that kept showing up. This has been
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6: There's been an accident on I-27 eastbound in between the Rossville Boulevard exit and the Broad Street exit. Expect some delays there. Also, there's been an accident on Amnutcola Highway by the on-ramp to 153. Keep your wits about you and stay safe out there. Bram Pulliam, Right Now Traffic.
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18: Here's the official forecast. Sunny today, a chance of late afternoon showers and thunderstorms, topping out near 93 degrees, but a heat index will make it feel like 102. Tonight, mostly clear, 75. Tomorrow, mostly sunny early, rain and thunderstorms possible by midday, the high 92.
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2: So I think a lot of us want to know, like, what did it take to get LeBron James to go to the Philadelphia 76ers? Well, we got the 76ers president here talking about, he says that LeBron wouldn't have joined without Jaylen Brown, which I think that kind of makes sense.
3: Yeah, without getting Jaylen, I don't think we get LeBron. You know, obviously Jaylen's one of the best players in the league, and to get him onto the roster with Tyrese, with Vijay, with Joel, and then some of the free agents we got, obviously, before all this, it changed the game for us.
2: Yeah, and I think everybody was aware of that, but how did they actually sell Philly to LeBron?
3: Obviously, after the Jaylen trade, you know, LeBron was still out there, and we just said, hey, let's try to put a full court press, you know, like everyone reach out, you know, sell him on Philly. I think if he comes, you know, he could be the missing piece and we could be really good.
2: 76ers president Michael Ganzi there. And you wonder, like, what he was feeling like the moment that he found out LeBron James was actually going to come to the 76ers.
3: I get a text from Rich, you know, with our group chain, with our ownership, Tyrese and Bob. And he said, Sixers it is. Congrats. And I was like, whoa, you know, and it was a surreal moment. So a moment I'll definitely remember forever.
2: So all you Harry Potter fans out there, listen up. I know you're into it, Liz.
4: A little bit, yeah.
2: Yeah, you know, I've gotten into it over the last couple of years. Jen, she loves it. And mm-hmm. So, you know, she's kind of gotten me into it a little bit. But project managers over in the UK said they had to stop a construction project because it was threatening Dobby's grave, which is a character in Harry Potter.
4: Oh, yeah.
2: Yeah, for sure. So they had to reroute a major power cable project in the UK so it wouldn't go through the fictional grave of Dobby from Harry Potter.
5: And I said, well, he's a fictitious character in a fictitious book. The whole thing's fictitious. What are you talking about? No, he said, it's very, very serious. And it was serious. And so we got back with the planners and we discussed exactly how to reroute the cable so we wouldn't go anywhere near Dobby's grave.
2: Oh, it's very serious. So serious. 100 killed yesterday, unfortunately, by an earthquake 7.4 on the Richter scale in Colombia, just outside of Medellin. Here is Sam Simpson, who is an American expat, talking about what happened yesterday.
6: So we just grabbed our dogs and held on, and the building was swaying so much. It really felt like it was going to crack.
2: I mean, that's nuts, and that is what's trending. The Loper Show, guys. What's up, everybody? What's going on, Tennessee Valley? There's some fog outside this morning. If you are in hilly areas, make sure you watch out for the fog, because I know over here on Pineville Road, if you look across the lot there, I mean, I'm seeing like a lot of fog. It's kind of like a little Halloween-y, you know, a little summer-ween we got going on here, guys. It is going to be really hot. I'm playing golf later at Ottawa Club with Scott, and we're going to meet some of the guys from the Forgotten Child Fund up there. And we just heard the weather report where it's going to be like 95 degrees, where it feels like way over 100 and super humid. I was like, great. Perfect, man. We'll just be out there sweating all day long. I'm really excited. I played the other day at Brown Acres, which it's kind of like on the way to the mall.
4: Okay.
2: Yeah. And I played over there and I actually played really well. So I'm excited to play. At Ottawa Club, for whatever reason, man, I play really well over there.
4: Okay.
2: Yeah, so I'm excited. I'm going to keep this trend going. You're going to hear me tomorrow going, I quit golf. I'm done. The game is up and down, guys. All right, if you guys want to get at me, 423-642-9106 is the telephone number. We do have Loper's huge mail sack on deck. All right, I got an email from a guy who has, he's basically, I mean, if I had to be real about it, he's complaining about his wife. He's got an issue with something that his wife wants to do cosmetically that he does not agree with whatsoever. And if I had to be honest, I kind of see his point. But I'm going to leave it up to you guys to see what you guys think. So Loper's huge mail sack coming up right after Sticks.

0: All right, guys. It is time for the huge mail sack. Let me reach in here and see what I can find. Today's mail sack comes to us from, actually, Hixson. We got a lot of people from Hixson on the show today. All right. He says, hey, Loper, love the show. I've been listening since day one. I appreciate that, bro. He said, my wife has been going gray since 25, even before I knew her. And it never really bothered me before. Because, well, she always goes to the hair salon and gets her hair dyed. Well, the other day she came home from work and she announced that because she has to get it dyed every other weekend now, she wants to be done and just grow her hair out naturally and let it go gray. I told her I supported her, but if I had to be honest, I really don't. I feel like once she's got grandma hair, there's no going back. How do I tell her and let her down easily? There's got to be some good advice from some female listeners that you have out there. Should I just tell her that I don't like it? Or should I go along with it? I'm so confused. I was hoping that you could help me with the huge mail sack. Thanks, bro. All right, man. Well, first of all, I'm going to give you some advice myself. I'm going to say I think you should tread very lightly with this one. I don't think this is going to be one of those conversations where you can just get right into it. I think this is going to be one of those conversations where you're going to have to tiptoe in. You're going to have to wait till she opens the door the next time to talk about it. You can't just be like walking into the door like just before dinner after work and announce to her like, oh, hey, you know, I've been thinking about your gray hair situation. No. That would be a terrible idea. I think you're going to have to approach this like in a really slick, suave way. And I almost feel that you're going to have to let her bring it up, to be quite honest with you. I think that's the way to go. The next time she brings it up, I think it'll be your best opportunity to somehow lob it over her way that you don't want her to let her hair go gray. I mean, listen, he said he wanted some advice from you guys. So let's open up the phones, 423-642-9106. 423-642-9106. You can call that number. You can text that number. And we'll get some calls lined up here, and we will go straight to them coming out of this break. But, I mean, basically, this guy, he's married. He's known his wife since before she was 25 years old. Says even then, she started to go gray a little bit, which, hey, for some people, that just happens. A lot of men, that happens, too. Hell, I have friends that have lost their hair by 25. I mean, like, there's a lot of stuff going on. I do believe, you know what? Maybe I'm going to save that thought, actually. I'm going to save that thought until I'm going to let some other people go. And yeah, maybe I'll chime in with that at the end. Yeah, he says that his wife's been getting her hair dyed, and now she's announced that she's just not going to anymore. And she's going to let it go naturally gray. Liz, do you think there's any easy way to approach this with a lady?
1: I mean, he's saying that he doesn't want his wife to have gray hair.
0: Well, she's going gray, but she's been dyeing it, you know, like going to the beauty salon, you know, gotcha. getting her hair done, and now it's become like every other weekend that she's getting it done, which seems like a lot to me.
1: I see what you mean.
0: You know, I get like every month, right? Isn't that like normal for people, like every month, like to go get their hair done, you know? Like, that's, you know.
1: Yeah, I see what you mean.
0: Yeah,
1: I mean,
0: but she's going every 2 weeks, which I don't know if that plays into it or not. He brought it up in the email, so maybe it does.
1: I mean,
0: she just wanted to let it go gray. Just like forget about it. Not go back, you know, maybe go for a trim once in a while, but not any color.
1: Yeah, I mean, with the every 2 weeks, I would see how he could present it as a financial sort of thing. But now that she wants to let it go, I mean, I don't see anything wrong with that.
0: Well, he doesn't want it to go. He's like, I don't. He specifically said, I don't want to live with grandma hair.
1: Oh my gosh.
0: Which I'm going to go, let's not lead with that. Okay. Let's let's please not lead with that. Hey, good morning. It's KZ106, The Loper Show. Hello.
2: Hi.
0: Hey, what's up? How are you?
2: I'm good. How are you?
0: I'm awesome. I'm glad a female caller is on the line right now. I feel like we need as much female help as we can get with this one. What do you think about our buddy in Hickson, who's not big on the granny fetish?
2: I get that he should have an opinion because he is the husband. But as someone who works retail and sees females with gray hair every day, he should let her embrace it. These people out here, honestly, I am 35 and can't wait to have gray hair because...
0: Is that right?
2: Yeah, females rock it.
0: Yeah, no, I know it's become like a trend in the last couple of years, like the last 5 or so years. It's become like a thing.
2: Yes, and my husband, he's a little older than me, so he has gray hair. He's like, well, maybe I should dye it. No, keep it. I love it. Mm. So he needs to let her embrace it.
0: Okay.
2: And, I mean, still tell her your feelings about it.
0: So you do think that he should be honest about it, like, you know, be upfront.
2: I do.
0: Hey, I'm not loving this whole granny hair idea. Maybe sell me on it.
2: Yes. Perfect.
0: Yeah. How do you think she's going to react to that, though?
2: If she really loves him, she'll take his opinion and still do what the hell she wants to do because it's her body and hair.
0: Hey, that is true. Hey, that is true. I like your attitude. What's your name?
2: It's Katie.
0: Hey, Katie. Where are you calling from this morning?
2: Rock Springs, but I'm actually going to work in Hickson today, so I'll see him.
0: I know. Look at this. It's like Hickson's a theme today. I'm telling you. All right. Hey, thank you so much, Katie. This is the first time you called in or no?
2: Oh, no, this is like the third time. My son and me called in on the May 4th thing.
0: Oh, that's awesome. I love that. All right. Well, shout out to you, your son, your family, and thanks for calling in again. I appreciate it.
2: Thank you. Have a great day.
0: Yeah, you too. Absolutely. All right, 722. It is the Loper Show. It's my huge mail sack. Let's go here. Hey, line two, it's KC106. Huge mail sack. Guy says he does not have a granny fetish, and he does not want his wife's hair to go gray. What do you think about this? Do you think he's got any leg to stand on here?
3: He's got to go at it. You got to be honest.
0: He's got to go at it. I love it.
3: You got to tell her how you feel.
0: Yeah.
3: I mean, that's your partner. I wouldn't go in there like a bull in a china shop,
0: right.
3: But it's obviously a delicate situation, but you've got to tell her how you feel.
0: Yeah, you got to. I just really feel like tiptoeing is clutch language when expressing to him how to go talk to his wife.
3: Yes, sir.
0: Yes, yeah, because you know you're not looking to get cut off, bro. You know what I mean? Like this I feel like if done wrong is a cut off sitch waiting to happen.
3: Oh yeah, it's like working on a bomb. I would imagine.
0: Yeah, dude, it is. It is. It is. It is. It is. All right, man. What's your name, bro?
3: Kevin.
0: All right, Kevin. It's Loper's Huge Mail Sack. Thanks, man. If you guys want to get in and give some advice, listen, this guy needs it. 423-642-9106. Does not want his wife's hair to go gray. But how does he approach her about it? She says she's just going to let it happen. She's been dying it since 25, and now she's just done. She's done doing it. She's like, I'll go to the salon for a cut, but I'm not going for color. So give us a call right now if you guys want to get in for the Huge Mail Sack.
4: Huge mail sack. Did you send that to me? Did you send that to me?
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0: Go Vols. 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
11: There's been an accident on I-24 eastbound in between the Rossville Boulevard exit and the Broad Street exit. If you're headed that way, keep your head on straight. Stay safe. Ram Pulliam, right now traffic.
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0: you send that to me?
1: All right, guys. It is the huge mail sack, which we got a letter from, or an email, rather, from a guy over at Hixson. And he basically said, hey, my wife has been going gray since, like, 25, and she would always just go get her hair dyed, so it never really bothered me. But now she wants to stop doing all of that and wants to just let it go natural, let it go gray. He said, I don't know that I'm feeling the grandma hair. I'm going to go, let's not lead with that, okay? I think you can talk to her, but I'm not so positive we can lead with that, bro. So any advice for this guy to communicate to his wife that, hey, you know, I don't know how much I'm going to be, you know, loving the hair color. Does he even have a choice? Do you think he should have a choice? 423-642-9106. Let's go to Beth in Cleveland. Hey, Beth, how you doing?
2: I'm good. How are you?
1: I'm doing fantastic. Welcome to the show.
2: Thank you. I believe he should tell her what he thinks.
1: Mm-hmm.
2: And I think that if he loves her, it shouldn't matter.
1: Okay. So he can basically go in there and say however he feels about the situation, but it's not really his sword to die on.
2: They're dying their hair gray, wanting gray hair.
1: Now, that is true. Like the silver thing, that is, you know, that was in for a little. Actually, I did that for a minute. Like, you know, it was a little more platinum, but like, all right, it's enough about me. But I understand.
2: And I bet it looked good.
1: Thank you. I appreciate that. That's very nice of you.
2: But
1: yeah.
2: I think he should give his opinion, but let her go. Let her do what she wants to do.
1: Okay. I mean, it's probably the best advice, right? I mean, sometimes you have to just take a step back and realize it's not all about you.
2: It is.
1: Yeah.
2: I appreciate it.
1: No, I appreciate you, Beth. And I love the Kiss song, too. All right, let's go here to Verna in Dayton, Tennessee. Hey, Verna, how are you?
3: Doing good. How about you?
1: I'm doing great. Welcome to Loper's Huge Mail Sack. What do you think about this?
3: Well, I think he ought to let her go, Gray.
1: Uh-huh.
3: My husband, he loves my hair the way it is right now. I'm letting it go gray, and hey, he loves it.
1: Now, how many months or years are you into it, like that you've been just letting it go natural?
3: Well, this makes twice.
1: Okay, so twice. So okay, all right.
3: Yeah, so this time I'm in it probably 2 to 3 months.
1: Okay. Were you a little nervous at first? Were you like, oh, my gosh, I'm used to getting it done every few weeks?
3: Yeah, well, I used to go a little bit wild, and I had my hair purple.
1: That's pretty sick.
3: And purple and a violet, and hey, everybody loved it, but everybody loves the gray too, because they really think I've had it dye platinum, but no.
1: Hey, that's the move, you know? Like, if you can pull it off to where, oh no, I'm not going gray. This is just a fashion choice that I chose.
3: Yeah.
1: Yeah, you can totally, like, oh my God, I never thought about that. You can mind erase the entire situation. Wow.
3: Yeah, and it's just higher. If she don't like it or if he don't like it, she can always go back and color it.
1: That is true.
3: But I think he ought to let her do it. Who knows? He may love it.
1: Okay. Hey, Verna, I think that's great advice. Thanks so much for your call.
3: Well, thank you. And I just wanted to say I've been trying to get through to the station since you took over and love the love it.
1: Oh,
3: you're doing a great job.
1: That's very nice of you. I really appreciate that. And hello to everybody in Dayton.
3: All right. You have a good day.
1: All right. Talk to you soon. All right. Good morning. It is the Loper Show, the huge mail sack. We have we have a little bit more time here before the 5 at 7:55. Good morning. Who's this?
4: Melissa.
1: All right, Melissa. Now, what do you think here? This is good. The ladies are coming out. I think this is going to be the best advice here.
4: Well, I've been going gray for the last few years, and I honestly love it. I mean, my husband loves it, and I honestly think that he should mention it to her that he's not fond of it. But in the long run, I think he's going to, I'm like the other callers, I think he's going to like it.

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1: I don't know if he's ever dyed his hair or paid for that, so if he's got an opinion on that, great, let him pay for it once or twice and see how he feels about it. Me personally, I've got a really hot wife and I love my wife. If she's going to go gray, that's just part of life, man. And if she doesn't want to do anything about it, I'm going to like it either way. And if he can't deal with it, hey, he can always trade her in for a newer model.
2: Yeah. And all the drama that comes along with that. Yeah. So I guess
1: you
2: better be careful what you wish for, right?
1: Yeah. I just think he's got to be understanding with it. And, you know, if he wants to do something about it, you know, talk to her about it and participate.
2: Yeah, no, that's great advice, man. I like that. All right, Nick, thanks so much, man, in Hickson.
1: No problem. Thank you.
2: All right, let's go here to line two. Good morning. It's KZ106, the Loper Show. Huge mail sack. This guy's wife wants to go gray. She doesn't want to dye her hair anymore. He's obviously not feeling it. That's why he wrote the letter to me. And he wanted some advice from the audience. What do you say to him? We're going to leave his name out this morning. Good morning.
3: Good morning.
2: Yeah, how are you?
3: Oh, I'm sorry.
2: Yeah,
3: hey, Loper, this is James. How you doing this morning?
2: James, doing pretty good, man. Yep, hope you are too.
3: Me and my wife have been married for over 30 years, and about 30 years ago, I learned how to dye her hair for her.
2: Mm.
3: And if she wants to stop doing that, I'm all right with it. She wants to keep on doing it, I'm all right with her. I didn't marry her hair, I married her. No, so, well, I look at it, and if she wants to go totally gray and he can't accept it, like the other guy said, no. What did you marry her for? No, for her hair or for her looks or for her?
2: I mean, that's a great point, man. I like that. Thanks for the phone call. Appreciate it, brother. I got a text here. Hey, Loper, it's Corey from Cleveland. I just want to say that the guy should suck it up, Buttercup. That's pretty good. Good morning. It's KZ106, the Loper Show. How you doing, man? You got any advice here on the huge mail sack?
4: Good morning.
2: Good morning. Is this John?
4: This is John with no H. This is.
2: John with no H. What's up, brother?
4: Right. I'd called in one time before. Also, this is a little bit of a sensitive issue, too, for ladies. It's kind of like the whole weight thing, you know. So a little bit sensitive issue, but also you stole my thunder a little bit on a previous caller because it was kind of a chic thing there at one point where ladies who were starting to go gray, they would go ahead and dye their hair, then it was already there,
2: yeah.
4: And then, you know, and then it's kind of accepted. But again, to me, it's pretty simple. Sit down, talk about it, discuss it. And, you know, you could work it out. This is not like, you know, it's not like she's not like she's coming home with a purple mohawk or anything. It's not anything just crazy or drastic. It's just, you know, again, it's just gray hair. I don't see a problem with it if that's what she chose. Again, a couple of things. It's expensive. And then getting your hair dyed, as one of the other ladies said, too, it is expensive, but it's you know, it's also quite a bit of a chore to get it done. Like you said, if she's doing it twice a month, that's a lot, not to mention the expense, but just the getting it done itself, you know? So
2: No, that is. And I had a friend who's a social influencer, and she did radio with me for a long time. And she ended up doing this, like where she wanted to go all natural, and she showed her journey on Instagram and shared it with people on Instagram and TikTok. And it was very brave. You know what I'm saying? Like, she was very much in the public eye. And the going gray process, I think, was difficult for her. And she did it for a couple of years. And then just, I don't know, maybe like a month or two ago, this just hit me that she did this. She had a turnaround. And she goes, you know what? I don't want to discourage any ladies out there that I empowered to go gray. But she goes, it's my choice now where I want to start coloring my hair again. She goes, it's just something that I want to do for myself. And I think everybody should be able to have that sort of freedom, you know, whether you're married or not.
4: Absolutely. And think about it like this, too. Self-esteem. It's a self-esteem issue, too. Sometimes, you know, some ladies may not like it because they may feel that it makes them look a little bit older or they don't like the appearance. I mean, hey, listen, not just ladies.

0: I'm a bit of a neat freak myself, too. I don't go anywhere without ironing everything that I wear. I'm a bit of an anomaly, but again, it's a self-esteem thing also, too, you know. And so I completely understand. But, I mean, to me, this is kind of a simple issue that you just sit down and discuss it and just come to a mutual understanding. But also, like I'd said, too, it was really a chic thing at one time where ladies were actually doing the preemptive and they were actually dyeing their hair kind of the platinum color and stuff. And, you know, and you could make it look good. Again, I think it's very similar to
1: like guys that are losing their hair, right? You know, it's either you get the, the cut where it looks obvious that you're losing your hair and you keep a little bit on the sides and, you know, you do the old Hulk Hogan, you know what I'm saying, brother? Or you just shave it off and let it go. You know what I'm saying? And I think that's a big step for guys. I think it's a very similar step, to be honest with you.
0: Well, that's me. I shaved my head because mine started falling out. I was 19 years old. I was devastated, but, you know, there was nothing that I could do about it, so I just shaved my head. But that is a good analogy, too.
1: Yeah, man. Know, because, and Hulk Hogan always looked badass. I mean, you know what I'm saying? Like, how did everybody in the 80s, nobody said anything. Everybody's like, oh, no, Hulk Hogan looks great. So, you know, you just, if you're going to pull off that haircut, no, chrome dome on top, just on the, you're going to do hair on the sides and maybe a little bit in the back. You just got to be like an incredible shape.
0: Right, and whatever you do, don't do the comb over because it's very obvious. And
1: right, it's very obvious.
0: Right.
1: All right, man. Hey, thanks so much, John. Appreciate you, brother.
0: Everybody have a great day.
1: All right, man. Well, I think we got our answers there, and I hope this guy is able to approach his wife and go forward, and I wish them both the best of luck. If you guys ever want to write into my huge mail sack, you can email me, jeremy.loper@cumulus.com, or just hit us up here at KZ 423-642-9106. Or if you're listening on the KZ 106 app, there's actually a record mechanism where you can record a voicemail and you can send it straight to the studio.

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1: All right, guys, I need two contestants right now. 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
3: There's been an accident on I-24 eastbound in between the Rossville Boulevard exit and the Broad Street exit. If you're headed that way, keep your head on straight. Stay safe. Ram Pulliam, right now traffic.
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14: Here's the official forecast. Sunny today, a chance of late afternoon showers and thunderstorms, topping out near 93 degrees, but a heat index will make it feel like 102. Tonight, mostly clear, 75. Tomorrow, mostly sunny early, rain and thunderstorms possible by midday, the high 92.

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1: All right, it's time for the 5 at 7:55. Who do we have on the line with us this morning? Who's this?
2: Hey, it's Michael.
1: Michael, where are you calling from, bud?
2: Ringgold, Georgia.
1: Ringgold, Georgia. Beautiful. Let's see who your competition is here, Michael. Hello, who's this?
3: This is Tammy.
1: Tammy, and where are you calling from?
3: I am from Ootowah, Tennessee.
1: Ootowah. Now, I will be up there playing golf later on today.
3: Oh, you did that. A beautiful golf course over there.
1: Yes, yes. All right. Well, you guys know how it works. I'm going to ask you both the same 5 questions. I'll sequester each of you so you can't hear me asking the other one the questions. And then we'll come together all at the end. I'll tell you the questions one more time, and then I'll give you the answers, and we'll see how many you get right in the 5 at 7:55.
3: Okay.
1: All right. With all of that being said, ladies first, Michael, please hold. Mike?
2: Yeah, I'm holding.
1: Okay. I just want to make sure you're still there, buddy. All right, man. Hang on 1 second. All right. Are you ready here?
3: Yes.
1: Miss Tammy. Okay. First question. Who played the obnoxious party animal Stifler in the American Pie movies?
3: Oh, man. Oh, my goodness. How long do I have?
1: I got to have an answer. I'll give you 3, 2.
3: Oh, gosh. Sean Scott.
1: All right. Let's go to the next one. What MTV reality show followed Ozzy Osbourne, Sharon, Kelly, and Jack at their home and abroad?
3: Oh, gosh.
1: What was the name of the reality show?
3: Osbourne's.
1: What 90s playground craze involved cardboard discs and heavier pieces called slammers?
3: Repeat that one more time.
1: What 90s playground craze, meaning like all the kids on the playground were into this, it involved cardboard discs and heavier...
3: Breakdance.
1: I'm sorry?
3: Breakdance.
1: Okay. And how many Teenage Mutant Ninja Turtles are named after Renaissance artists?
3: 2.
1: All right. And finally here, what teen drama featured Ryan Atwood moving in with the wealthy Cohen family in Newport Beach? What teen drama featured Ryan Atwood moving...
3: The O.C.
1: Oh, okay. Hang on 1 second, okay? I can't believe she nailed the O.C. That was crazy. I didn't think anybody was going to get that. All right. Michael, are you ready?
2: I'm ready.
1: All right. Who played the obnoxious party animal Stifler in the American Pie movies?
2: Sean William Scott.
1: What MTV reality show followed Ozzy Osbourne, Sharon, Kelly, and Jack at home?
2: MTV, the Osbournes show.
1: All right. What 90s playground craze involved cardboard discs and heavier pieces called slammers?
2: Pogs.
1: How many Teenage Mutant Ninja Turtles are named after Renaissance artists?
2: Three.
1: What teen drama featured Ryan Atwood moving in with the wealthy Cohen family in Newport Beach?
2: Say that one more time.
1: Yeah, what teen drama featured Ryan Atwood moving in with the wealthy Cohen family in Newport Beach?
2: I know this.
1: Ugh, gotta have an answer.
2: The O.C.?
1: Okay, man. Hang on 1 second here. Let me bring everybody back together. Did you get the score over here, Liz? You don't have to give it to me yet. All right. Are we ready?
3: Yes.
1: Okay. Who played the obnoxious party animal Stifler in the American Pie movies? Sean William Scott. You both got that one correct.
4: Yeah. Yay!
1: What MTV reality show followed Ozzy Osbourne, Sharon, Kelly, and Jack at home? The answer, the Osbournes.
4: Yay!
1: And you both got that one correct. What 90s playground craze involved cardboard discs with heavier pieces called slammers? And the answer we were looking for was Pogs. Michael got that one correct.
4: Yay!
1: How many Teenage Mutant Ninja Turtles are named after Renaissance artists? The answer is 4.
4: Yay!
1: And what teen drama featured Ryan Atwood moving in with the wealthy Cohen family in Newport Beach? The answer was The O.C. And the winner today is Michael. Michael, you are the official winner, man. Congratulations, brother.
2: Thank you. I appreciate it.
1: Yes, dude. The winner of the 5 at 7:55.

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0: trending right now.
1: So after all that rain last Friday and the flooding and the mudslide that affected our friends over at Scenic City Golf Carts, Hickory Ridge Drive between Standiford Gap Road and Birch Drive will remain closed until further notice. Now, that is according to the Hamilton County Office of Emergency and Management and Homeland Security. So as soon as TDOT says they're back, we will let you know and, of course, pass all the information that we have along to you guys. Gene Simmons and Paul Stanley of KISS, they're going to throw out the first ceremonial pitch at a Major League Baseball game. Yeah, it's going to happen this weekend at the Angels. The Los Angeles Angels have officially invited the duo to take to the mound and throw out the first pitch. Now, that's going to be Saturday before the game starts against Kansas City. The Royals will be in town in Los Angeles. And it's not the first time that Gene Simmons has had the honor. The last time he did it was back in 2018 at a Chicago White Sox Cubs game. And did pretty well. So there you go. Ceremonial pitch with KISS. I wonder if they're going to wear the makeup. You got to wonder, right? And finally here in the three things that you need to know before you go, Brad Pitt says he is no longer sober. This is like a really big deal. I guess he did an interview with Esquire magazine. And Brad Pitt's had like a really rough road, man. Like even going back to like 2016 when he divorced Angelina Jolie, he openly admitted that he went through some quote-unquote family stuff. He said there was a little period where he even felt suicidal. He was dealing with so much emotional pain. He said the pain was so oppressive that he described feeling the relief of the thought just of taking his own life, which, I mean, I think a lot of people would say, well, hey, when you're Brad Pitt, man, you're so handsome and you're rich. It just goes to show you that no matter who you are in life, there's definitely low moments. And things can get to you, man, especially family stuff like that. The actor previously opened up about his time at Alcoholics Anonymous, where he did the 12-step program with other alcoholics. And he was also on the Armchair Expert podcast, just being pretty transparent about things. He said, I needed a reboot. After he was accused of child abuse from Angelina Jolie, I forgot about that. She alleged that Brad physically assaulted two of their six children. And though the FBI brought no charges from the investigation, the couple settled their divorce in 2024 after 8 years in court. Whew. Now, if there's anybody out there that ever does feel like suicidal or they're just in a very, just a low place in life, just pick up the phone and call the Suicide and Crisis Lifeline at 988 or 988lifeline.org, and you can find plenty of resources to get help over there. Don't go through something like that alone. Those are the three things that you need to know before you go. Very cool.
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Hey, have you guys seen that after all these years, I actually think this guy by the name of Keefe D is his name, is finally going to be tried for the murder of Tupac. He's on trial right now. So I guess he is being tried, but most people think he will be found guilty. He's been in jail for years, and he was allegedly caught on the phone making like what they call a braggadocious phone call to his mistress, basically bragging that he killed Tupac. Dwayne Davis, a.k.a. Keefe D. I mean, he's been in jail for like a long time. The guy's like 63 years old. But this comes some like 30 years after Tupac's death, which that blows my mind that it was that long ago. Coming up next, I want to get into a topic about ghost hunting, okay? There's a comedian by the name of Matt Rife. And Matt recently bought a house that contained a very special doll. And if you're a horror movie fan or just a fan in general of paranormal activity, you're going to love this story, okay? Matt Rife is a very funny guy. Women love him. But there's some people in the paranormal community that are not loving him so much. And I'm going to tell you why that is and exactly what is going on coming up next. So don't go anywhere, guys. 423-642-9106. If you guys want to get in touch with me, I know that you guys have been listening all morning long for it. So without any further ado, let's get right to it. All of my Vols fans out there, listen up.

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1: Three killer bands. 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And a new one, Tom Petty tribute called the Honeybees.
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3: There's been an accident on I-24 eastbound in between the Rossville Boulevard exit and the Broad Street exit. If you're headed that way, keep your head on straight. Stay safe. Ram Pulliam, right now traffic.
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1: Know this or not, but Matt Rife, the comedian, and his collaborator, Elton Chasty, they purchased the Haunted Warren Mansion last year, and it's a paranormal spot. It's huge. People know it everywhere. It's the home of the demon doll, Annabelle. Oh, this doll is supposed to be so haunted. And oh, if you mess with her, it can put a curse on you. Everybody was giving him crap when he first bought this house. Well, this self-described PI, that's paranormal investigator, Chris Mack online, was given like basically an online sermon on the Salem witch trials. Which, for some unknown reason, Matt Rife ripped into this kid, called him a lifeless douchebag, saying that he should please remove yourself from Earth. Now, what Matt didn't know, apparently, is the kid has autism, and everybody online is just, like, coming for Matt Rife now. Matt Rife did double down, and he basically told the whole ghost hunting community to F off, and he didn't really care what they thought. But regardless of that, Matt and Elton, his partner, they're going to charge people $166 for admission into the Haunted Warren Mansion and Museum. And that's pissed a lot of people off in the paranormal community. They say that, you know, it's a case of passion, paranormal activity, these hunters, these ghost hunters. And it's not for monetary gain. And Annabelle will get them. But that's not really what I want to talk about. That's just kind of our launching pad. What I really want to talk about is when it comes to the paranormal activity, we're right around the corner from Halloween, guys. I need to know in this area, because obviously I'm new to the area, where are the most haunted places in the Tennessee Valley? Are there like certain maybe museums or a bar? Maybe a house somewhere that people say that they see activity all the time. Have you ever seen anything? I mean, I'm definitely interested in hearing all about that. Do we have any, like, paranormal investigators in the audience? Maybe some amateur AMI PIs? 423-642-9106. What kind of tales have you heard over the years about the haunted Chattanooga area? Like, what is haunted? Like the absolute most. Like, if we were going to plan something really cool for Halloween, where would be the most haunted place in the area? 423-642-9106. I'll take your phone calls coming up next.
2: 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Yeah. 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

0: dude looks like a lady. KZ106, Chattanooga's classic rock. I was just talking about this Matt Rife story on how he bought the mansion that contains the doll Annabelle. Oh my gosh, it's so scary. You'll be dead by daylight. And supposedly, I mean, if you mess with that doll at all, it's gonna that doll at all. I'm a poet, don't even know it. If you mess with her, bad things are to happen to you. But I want to know around here, what are the local lore? What is the local legend when it comes to places that are haunted? Let's go to Roy, man. He never disappoints here. If you guys want to get in, 423-642-9106. Where do you know in this area in Chattanooga, the greater Chattanooga area, that's haunted? Good morning, Roy. How are you?
1: I'm just doing my thing. How you been?
0: Hey, man. Great. Great to have you on the show again. where do you suggest, man? If I wanted to get some paranormal activity going on.
1: Hale's Bar down in Marion County, right around Liz's neighborhood there.
0: Oh, okay. And so what did they say about Hale's Bar?
1: Yeah, it's been on two or three of those Ghost Hunters shows.
0: Yeah.
1: And they actually offer a tour called the Hale's, as in H-E-L-L-S, Bar Dam.
0: Oh, okay. Yeah, Hale's Bar Dam. Yeah, haunted house. Would that be it, you think?
1: Yep, that's what it is, and supposedly have pictures and stuff, but it's on several of the Ghost Hunter shows.
0: Oh, man, yes, this is good stuff here. I love it, man. I love it. Yeah, this is right there on the Tennessee River Gorge.
1: Yeah, if you cross over on 24, like you're going back towards Nashville, you cross over Tennessee, the river.
0: Yeah.
1: Can't look to your right, you can see where half the dam's still there. It was built. Like back in the early 1900s, and it leaked, so they tore it down and built Nickajack Dam.
0: Okay.
1: But the powerhouse is still there.
0: Gotcha. Okay. Well, that's by the Nickajack Cave over there where Johnny Cash allegedly almost took his own life.
1: That's over, yeah, that's right there by my house, right there at Nickajack Dam.
0: Okay.
1: It's farther on down the river. If you're crossing the same bridge, you look to your left, way over in the distance, you'll see Nickajack Dam. Look to your right, and you'll see Hale's Bar Dam just right there next to the bridge.
0: All right. Yeah, we got to try to get in touch. Is there anything going on at Hale's Bar? Is it open?
1: They've got some kind of wine deal going. Yeah, they've got a wine thing going on in there, and they sell tickets for ghost tours in there, and they've got cabins you can rent out there on the water next to the dam.
0: Oh, that's sick. I love that. That would be cool. What is the lore? Like, is there, like, one ghost that haunts it, or do you not really know?
1: I believe it is. I don't buy into a lot of that.
0: But, oh, come on, Roy.
1: Sorry, dude. I'm realistic here. What I've seen in those paranormal shows.
0: Yeah.
1: Is the some guy? He looks like an old pirate to me, but they say he's a captain in one of the ships or something.
0: Oh hell yeah!
1: The river boats.
0: Oh, that's good lore. I like that, man. I like that. All right, hey, you never disappoint, Roy. Thanks, man.
1: All right, buddy. I'll holler at you.
0: All right, yeah. I gotta find a place like to do a cool show. Like we'll do the show live or something. Maybe we can get in there. That'd be fun. All right. Good morning. It's KZ106. Hello.
2: Hey, how you doing?
0: Doing good, man. You know any places that are haunted around here, or like there's some lore of ghost activity?
2: I live right by Reed House, downtown Chattanooga.
0: Yeah?
2: Yeah, they got a haunted room where the same room where Al Capone stayed.
0: Wait, Al Capone stayed here in Chattanooga?
2: Yes, the bars are still on the window and everything. You could do a tour up there about every night around 6. Just go to the front desk and ask them.
0: That's cool. Wait, the rehab's obviously not, it's not open, right? The rehab, obviously?
2: Yeah, it's open. Now, listen, the woman came in and her husband slit her throat because she was cheating on him.
0: Oh, really?
2: Nobody wanted to go into the room, so they kept Al Capone in there. True story.
0: Oh, that's crazy.
2: It's pretty awesome. You can go up in there and see the exact room where Al Capone stayed. He was in the middle of going to another prison.
0: And so did they know at the time it was haunted and they put him in there on purpose?
2: Yes, that's why they did it, because nobody wanted to stay in there.
0: They're like, put Al Capone in there. Al Capone's like, wait a minute, how did I get this? Wait a second.
2: It's the only room they didn't fix up because it's exact the same bed, the bathtub, everything.
0: No
2: kidding. The bars are on the window because they put him up there so Al Capone couldn't escape.
0: That's wild,
2: you can't
0: man.
2: Pick that up.
0: And where is this exactly again? I'm sorry.
2: The Reed House.
0: Oh, okay, okay. And it's in downtown?
2: Yes, on Martin Luther King and Broad.
0: Gotcha. Okay, the Reed House. All right. All right. Hey, man, listen.
2: The Reed House.
0: The Reed House. I've heard. Oh, you're talking about like the restaurant in the hotel.
2: Yes, exactly. There's a room up in there where Al Capone stayed. And like I said, it's haunted because the woman got her throat sliced by her husband because she was cheating
0: okay.
2: on him.
0: I thought you said rehab. I thought you said rehab. Okay, yeah, dude, I drive past that every single...
2: No, the Reed House.
0: Yeah, yeah, no, I understand
2: what
0: you're saying now.
2: Yeah,
0: hey, these guys over here at the Reed House. No, I got you now.
2: Hey, how you doing?
0: You, the two youths. No, I drive past every single day, so I know exactly where you mean.
2: Yeah, it's pretty awesome. Go to the front desk, they'll pick a tour for you.
0: Oh, that's sick. I'm going to go find out what's doing. All right, good. Thanks, man. I appreciate that.
2: Yeah, it's pretty awesome. I listen to you guys all day long, all night long, because I'm DoorDash, and
0: oh,
2: you guys
0: beautiful.
2: Keep me up all night.
0: All right, man. I love it, dude. Thanks so much for the phone call. What was your name again?
2: Alan.
0: Alan. All right, brother. Thanks, man. Appreciate you.
2: Yes, sir. Thank you.
0: All right. There he is, Alan, ladies and gentlemen. Good morning. It's KZ106. Hello.
3: Hey, good morning.
0: Hey, you got some spooky stuff for me or what?
3: Yeah, I don't know a lot about it, but the old South Pittsburgh Hospital up in South Pittsburgh, Tennessee.
0: Ooh, yes, yes, yes.
3: Yeah, now it's said to be haunted. I know there's supposed a small child, a nurse, and a tall, shadowy figure.
0: Yes.
3: And I'm thinking they do tours in, I think, around Halloween. I'm not sure. They used to do where you could spend the night there.
0: Oh, my gosh, that's crazy. Why are little kid ghosts always the worst? That is like the scariest of all scary, right? Like, I'll run into an adult ghost all day long, but do not send a kid ghost. Especially the kind that, like, you know, you always see in the movies, like, where they run up to you and they just stand there. And then all of a sudden they just disappear or dip out. You're like, wait a minute. Whoa. They don't even have to do anything. They're just scary as hell. I'm telling you. I'm freaked out by that. All right. Well, thank you so much for the phone call. I really appreciate that.
3: All right. Thank you.
0: All right. We're getting spooky, spooky stuff here on the KZ lines. 423-642-9106. You guys can continue to call in if you want to. This, my friends, is the Loper Show.
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0: 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All of the showcases just got there from Europe, so when you're walking around the store, you're going to notice those right away, showcasing some of the most gorgeous jewelry anywhere in the Tennessee Valley. 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I'm just going to be real with you. 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If you're going to the mall, you're going to get ripped off when it comes to jewelry. You got to go to where the locals shop, and that's at Arnie Guest Goldsmith. When you walk in, ask for Isaac. You'll tell them that you heard it on the Loper Show, and they're going to take care of you.
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5: There's been an accident on I-24 eastbound in between the Rossville Boulevard exit and the Broad Street exit. If you're headed that way, keep your head on straight. Stay safe. Ram Pulliam, right now traffic.
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14: Here's the official forecast. Sunny today, a chance of late afternoon showers and thunderstorms, topping out near 93 degrees, but a heat index will make it feel like 102. Tonight, mostly clear, 75. Tomorrow, mostly sunny early, rain and thunderstorms possible by midday, the high 92.

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It is the Loper Show, back live at 6 a.m. tomorrow. You know, we always, at the beginning of the show, take the first call of the day. Hey, I mean, why don't you make it you tomorrow? And follow that up with 620's Wake and Bake Trivia. It makes for the perfect way to start your morning with the Loper Show and KZ 106. Mm-hmm.

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0: The Loper Show coming to an end with Lynyrd Skynyrd. Guys, have a great day. Dylan is in next. I'm headed out to Ootowa Club to go golfing. So I'll let you guys know all about that tomorrow morning here on the show. But make sure you follow me on social if you don't already, at Jeremy Loper on Instagram, at The Loper Show on Facebook and YouTube. We're always doing stuff over there, from my vlogs to just, I mean, inside stuff in my life. You know, sometimes I like to, you know, bring you guys on the inside. Tomorrow, 6 a.m., we will be back to Wake and Bake. So make sure you're here with me. Whatever you think about Expand, so put your mind in a good place. We're up one time.
1: Ready for football? Ball! He took it away from the defensive back. Time! Into the end zone he ran. Right down the middle. What a catch! Oh, my goodness! Ball loose for a big six.
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13: Here's the official forecast. Sunny today, a chance of late afternoon showers and thunderstorms, topping out near 93 degrees, but a heat index will make it feel like 102. Tonight, mostly clear, 75. Tomorrow, mostly sunny early, rain and thunderstorms possible by midday, the high 92.

Chattanooga's classic rock KZ106 War and Lowrider. How you doing? 10-10 at the 10 at 10. I got some tickets for Black Jacket Symphony coming up before the hour's up. We'll give you a chance to win those. And the Journey Flyaway continues today on this Tuesday, August 11th. Your current keyword is anytime. Anytime. One word. Text that to 95819. You'll be entered for that round-trip air hotel VIP package to a tour stop of your choice for the Journey Final Frontier Tour that's been extended into the fall thanks to AEG Presents, okay? That's anytime to 95819. Here's Aerosmith on KZ106.

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0: Chattanooga's Classic Rock, KZ106, and No One Like You, Scorpions. And that does it for the first half of the 1010. And I have some tickets for the Black Jacket Symphony. And we're going to be giving those away before the top of the hour. They're coming back to town September 19th, Memorial Auditorium, doing Def Leppard's Hysteria, note for note, sound for sound. And we're putting somebody there for free this morning here at Chattanooga's Classic Rock, KZ106. Okay, I gave you the Journey Flyaway keyword for national contest. It's anytime. Anytime you want to text that to 95819, city of your choice. Scott Chase coming in today, and he's got a round of golf for two at the Ootawa Club that he'll be doing for the 420 flashback. So lots going on as we continue to listen for Smokey to Howl. Because we do have a pair of season tickets for the Tennessee Volunteers that we'll be giving away. And you want to listen for Smokey to Howl in the mornings with a Loper. And that is at 8:20, and then at 12:20 with me, and then 5:20 with Scott Chase. 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And maybe walk away with a pair of season tickets for the Vols from your home of the Vols, Chattanooga's Classic Rock, KZ106.
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0: Chattanooga's classic rock, KZ106, summer 69's B&A. Yeah. 10:52. My name is Dylan. Okay, more music coming up. First, I got to give some free stuff away. I have tickets for the Black Jacket Symphony. They're getting back to town at the Memorial Auditorium September 19th, and they're going to be doing Def Leppard's Hysteria album, note for note, sound for sound. If you've never been to a Black Jacket show before, what they do, they recreate the album just like what's on the record. You know what I mean? Just like it is. And a lot goes into it. Okay, so they'll be doing that note for note, sound for sound, from the beginning of the album to the very end, Hysteria, which is like their biggest album, okay? Then they'll take a little break and come back and then do all of the other Def Leppard hits, okay? So it's a big Def Leppard night coming up at the Memorial Auditorium. I got two tickets right now if you want them for free, and you're the 10th caller, you're going to score here at 423-642-9106, KZ106.
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10: Here's the official forecast. Sunny today, a chance of late afternoon showers and thunderstorms, topping out near 93 degrees, but a heat index will make it feel like 102. Tonight, mostly clear, 75. Tomorrow, mostly sunny early, rain and thunderstorms possible by midday, the high 92.
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0: 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It's September 19th at the Memorial Auditorium, putting you and a friend there for free. 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
11: I'm going to take my husband.
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0: Chattanooga's classic rock is KZ106, Rhiannon Ott's Fleetwood Mac. My name is Dylan, and we have a Journey Flyaway. Yes, Journey expanded their tour, the Final Frontier Tour, into the fall. And so we wound up with an extra flyaway package for you, okay? Part of a national text contest. It's a trip for two to a U.S. tour stop of your choice. That's any U.S. tour stop that they have coming up after the winner is chosen. You get round trip air, hotel, VIP package, exclusive tour posters and merchandise, and two tickets to see them live in the city of your choice. That's right. You get to pick. And it's really easy. Prizes provided by AEG Presents. Okay. It's really easy to get entered. Right now, the keyword for the next 40 minutes or so is anytime. Tuesday. Yeah. Anytime. A-N-Y-T-I-M-E. Anytime. One word. And you want to text that to 95819, and you will be entered in thus fly away with Journey from your Concert Connection station. We are KZ106.
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2: I was on Reddit yesterday, and as I'm looking through Reddit, I found like this really funny thread about cruise lines. This woman was so upset with people on the cruise, the women in particular, were keeping their room keys in their bras. I was like, okay. I'm currently on the Independence of the Sea, and twice I've seen ladies reaching into their blouses to locate their sea pass, which was stashed inside their bra. This is frankly disgusting.
3: What's up, flippers? This is Holly. Look, I work at the gas station, and boob money is totally disgusting.
2: Boob money's disgusting.
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2: Now, that, yes, I would agree with you. I didn't think about it that way. Boob money has got to be some of the worst money.
3: Yes, absolutely.
2: Because you don't know, like, how much perspiration she's worked up and, like, where she's been with those boobs.
3: I have felt it before. I have felt it.
2: Carrying those boobs all around the Tennessee Valley, and now the money's all wet. It's not a safe stowaway spot for anybody. Oh, gosh. What are they buying generally when they whip out the boob money?
3: Anything and everything.
2: I'm picturing, like, menthol cigarettes. I don't know why, but that's what I'm picturing. I'm picturing somebody coming in with boob money's getting menthol cigarettes. That's what I'm thinking.
3: Yeah.
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0: Dylan,
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It's the KZ family reunion happening on Saturday, celebrating 48 years of KZ106 with Walker Rocks at the historic Gordon Lee Mansion in Chickamauga, Georgia. We got tribute bands. We got music of Metallica, Motley Crue, and Tom Petty. That's three bands, one evening. Portion of the proceeds supporting Walker County's animal shelter. If you haven't got your tickets, you can find them online at KZ106.com. 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
1: 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And a new one, Tom Petty tribute called the Honeybees.
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0: Classic Rock KZ106 reminds me of earlier in the season, Benny and the Jets, they came, the Elton John tribute, they came, this English guy, he was so funny, man. He loved those dirty jokes. He had a bunch of jokes, but it was a super cool guy, and he nailed Elton John. He's got it down to a science and everything. So the TBFCU Riverfront Knights taking a Saturday off for the River Games. The River Games are happening this Saturday down there, and so they got the space. And so what we're doing, we're focusing on the KZ family reunion. Just ironically, guess what? It's Saturday. Yeah, so it's not like you ain't got nothing to do Saturday just because we're taking a week off down there. We got the KZ family reunion going on, loud and legendary and unforgettable this Saturday, celebrating 48 years of KZ106 with Walker Rocks at the historic Gordon Lee Mansion in Chickamauga, Georgia. We've got three killer bands. Okay, we got Battery, okay, a band called Battery, and they're a Metallica tribute band. So, you know, it's going to be loud. And then you got The Dirt. And they came, was it a couple of 2 years ago, I think? Or maybe last year? Anyway, The Dirt. Motley Crue tribute band. Super cool guys from Florida. Okay? So they're coming up to do it. And then we also have a Tom Petty tribute called The Honeybees. Okay? So it's three killer bands all in one show. Okay, one right after the other. Okay, so it's at the Gordon Lee Mansion. The tickets are available at our website at KZ106.com. Click Sweet Deals, and you'll see where you can get them. Portion of the proceeds support Walker County's Animal Shelter, the award-winning spay and neuter program, and it's happening on Saturday. Okay, so get your tickets if you hadn't got them yet, and help celebrate 48 big years with KZ Family Reunion down at the Gordon Lee Mansion with Chattanooga's Classic Rock, KZ106.
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2: Here's the official forecast. Sunny today, a chance of late afternoon showers and thunderstorms, topping out near 93 degrees, but a heat index will make it feel like 102. Tonight, mostly clear, 75. Tomorrow, mostly sunny early, rain and thunderstorms possible by midday, the high 92.
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19: 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This is Kelly McCoy. In the difficult days following September 11th, 2001, KZ106 began playing the national anthem each weekday at noon in memory of those who lost their lives that horrible day and to honor the men and women of our military who risked their lives each day to protect our freedoms. We have not forgotten. The tradition continues.

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6: Awesome. All right, here we go. It is a whole lot of lunch. My name is Dylan. Got your brand new Journey keyword for this hour. And it is brought to you by AEG Presents. Okay, it's for a trip for two, round trip air, hotel, VIP packages, exclusive posters and merchandise, two tickets to see Journey on their extended Final Frontier tour this fall. Okay, and you get to pick the city you go to. So you pick out which city, and then you know, we fly you there, okay? So here's our national text contest keyword for this day part. It's changed to fall, F-A-L-L. So fall. Fall is the word, 95819. And that'll get you entered for that Journey flyaway from your Concert Connection station. We are KZ106. All right, let's get something good for digestion going in here. We're going to do Led Zeppelin as we do every day after the national anthem. This is What Is and What Should Never Be. And if

0: Chattanooga's classic rock is KZ 106 1223. You just heard Smokey Howe going to the phones. Who's this?
1: Matt.
0: Matt, you're caller 10, man.
1: Great.
0: You are now qualified for that season pair of Vols tickets that will be given away. We got your name in the pot. Wouldn't that be something going to every home game?
1: That would be great.
0: That would, man. All right, tell me, who's your home of the Vols?
1: 106.
2: 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Right down the middle. What a catch! 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

0: Chattanooga's classic rock, KZ106. Whitesnake, still of the night, wrapping up Whole Lotta Lunch, sponsored by Odell's Pizza and Sandwiches, the foot of Lookout Mountain since 1953. We got a pair of season tickets for the Tennessee Volunteers. Fall's here before you know it, and football time's getting real close. And we have secured a pair of seats for every game at Neyland Stadium, every home game, and we're giving them away. Here's how you get entered. You listen for Smokey to Howl. And when you hear Smokey Howl, you be the 10th caller through. And we're going to be howling. He'll be howling at 8:20 in the morning during the Loafer Show, 12:20 during a Whole Lotta Lunch this hour here, and then at 5:20 on your ride home with Scott Chase. So you got three chances to get qualified each weekday as we roll this contest out. It's 423-642-9106. 10th caller through, when you hear it, gets qualified, and then we'll be drawing a name and finding out who gets season tickets to the Tennessee Volunteers. That's a big prize, too. You know that, right? With Chattanooga's home for the Volunteers, we are KZ106.
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11: Here's the official forecast. Sunny today, a chance of late afternoon showers and thunderstorms, topping out near 93 degrees, but a heat index will make it feel like 102. Tonight, mostly clear, 75. Tomorrow, mostly sunny early, rain and thunderstorms possible by midday, the high 92.
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When you hear Smokey Howl, be the 10th caller through, and you'll qualify for a pair of Tennessee Vols season tickets for every home game at Neyland Stadium. 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Area.

0: Chattanooga's Classic Rock, KZ106. You know what's fire? Season tickets to the Vols, yeah. And we got a pair. We're going to be giving them away. Okay, here's how you get entered. You listen to the Loper Show at 8:20, the Whole Lotta Lunch Hour at 12:20, and then Scott's show at 5:20. And during those three times of the day, we're going to play the Smokey Howl. Smokey is the mascot. It's a hound dog, and it's like, oh, you know, it's going to be a howl. Okay, you'll know it. And so you'll be caller 10 when you hear it. Okay, if you're caller 10 when you hear it, you get qualified for the season tickets that will be given away for the Tennessee Volunteers up at Neyland Stadium every home game. Okay, that'd be sweet right there. Okay, your home of the Vols is KZ106. Y'all hang on.
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0: Chattanooga's Classic Rock, KZ106. Have you ever seen the rain? CCR, wrapping up my time here. I'm going to get out of here, make way for Scott Chase, and he's up next. He's got a chance at the 420 flashback today to win a round of golf, for two at the Ottawa Club. Okay, pretty cool there. Okay. And then tomorrow morning after the Loper Show, I'll have another pair of tickets for the Black Jacket Symphony as they return in September to the Memorial Auditorium doing Def Leppard's Hysteria. Note for note, sound for sound. Y'all have a fantastic afternoon, and we'll talk to you guys tomorrow.
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9: Here's the official forecast. Sunny today, a chance of late afternoon showers and thunderstorms, topping out near 93 degrees, but a heat index will make it feel like 102. Tonight, mostly clear, 75. Tomorrow, mostly sunny early, rain and thunderstorms possible by midday, the high 92.

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0: KZ106 and Judas Priest. 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National Text keyword, get qualified for that journey, a trip of your choice, too. That'd be a good one. 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It is the family reunion coming up on Saturday in Chickamauga, Georgia. 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

Chattanooga's KZ106 and Scott Chase handling duties here on the road show. What's going on with you and yours? Good. 420 flashback all week long on KZ106. We'll line you up with a couple of rounds of golf at the Ottawa Club, which, by the way, I was there today. And what a great place it is. Here's Bon Jovi, KZ106.

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0: 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Terrible flooding at Scenic City Golf Course. Scenic City Golf Carts that happened on Friday. They lost a bunch, man. I had Chris on the radio yesterday, and the losses are pretty substantial, too. And they didn't have flood insurance because they didn't think they needed where they were right there. It was crazy. There is a GoFundMe page that we have on our Facebook page and his as well. They're building back, though, and they're taking some of the golf carts that had damage, just stripping them all the way down, pulling everything off, and building them back even better than ever. They'll custom build one for you. And they, of course, are not just about selling golf carts. They're all about giving back at Blood Cancer United, because Chris lost his son. His son was age 25 when he got leukemia, and he lived for 5 years. Scenic City Golf Carts, 8052 Standifer Gap Road is the place. Help them out on the GoFundMe page. And if you're looking for a nice ride, man, they can customize one to your liking. Nice wheels, lift, lighting, sound systems, whatever you need. 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
2: Yes, Winger 17. This song dropped back on this day in 1988. She said, "I'm only 17. 17. So the guys in the band are reiterating that, hey, bro, she's only 17. "I'll show you love like you've never seen. Daddy says she's too young, but she's old enough for me." This was on MTV like every minute in 1988. Are you nuts? For sure this song could never be released today.
3: Pardon me, what were the lyrics again?
2: Did he say, "Daddy says she's too young, but she's old enough for me"? "Yeah, such a bad girl, loves to work me overtime. Feels good, ha, dancing close to the borderline. She's a magic mountain." I don't know, dude, she's 17, it's more like a hill. Like, I'm telling you, when I started looking at these, I'm like, how did Atlantic Records ever put this out? She's only 17. "Daddy says she's too young, but she's old enough for me." What? What? I'm like, Kip Winger, I have two daughters, bro. Like, why don't you settle down, man?
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4: Watch out for wrecks on 153 southbound at 58 and at Jersey Pike, and Taft Highway at Fairmount. Drive carefully. We'll do our best to get you through this Tuesday afternoon. Art Sanders, right now traffic.
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8: Here's the official forecast. Sunny today, a chance of late afternoon showers and thunderstorms, topping out near 93 degrees, but a heat index will make it feel like 102. Tonight, mostly clear, 75. Tomorrow, mostly sunny early, rain and thunderstorms possible by midday, the high 92.
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Ah.

0: KG106, Chattanooga's classic rock station with Scott Chase. Hey, what's going on? Season tickets for the Balls, and that is with Food City, the official supermarket of Tennessee Volunteer Athletics. And KG106, proud home of Tennessee football. Smokey's cue to call. He'll I belt out a better howl than that. 820 on the Loper Show, 1220 with Dylan, 520 here on the Road Show with me at KZ106. 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

0: 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It's season tickets for the Vols from Food City, the official supermarket of Tennessee Volunteer Athletics and KZ106. Smokey belts out a howl, a cue to call, three times a day for 3 weeks. This is the first week and the next opportunity at 5:20 this afternoon. Right here on the roadshow, I walked into the radio station earlier this morning as I was getting ready to walk upstairs to my office as I have for, you know, over four decades. I saw Roach all, you know, bottom up, man. And I thought, yep, Volunteer Rodent Pest got another one, man. They have cured our wasp problem here. They've dealt with some rodents we had outside. I mean, we're out here in Mock's Bend, up from the river. We're, you know, out in the woods, it seems like. And we've had some issues with bugs from now and again. We had another outfit that was working with us for years and years and years. You kind of get set in your ways. You just stay with somebody. But, boy, I tell you what, when we made the jump at home and here at the radio station to Volunteer Rodent Pest, things changed. And things changed for the worst for the bugs, too. If you're bugged by anything, including mosquitoes outside, 423-698-7205. 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
3: Watch out for a vehicle fire on 27 southbound just south of 153. Drive carefully. Art Sanders right now traffic.
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14: Here's the official forecast. Sunny today, a chance of late afternoon showers and thunderstorms, topping out near 93 degrees, but a heat index will make it feel like 102. Tonight, mostly clear, 75. Tomorrow, mostly sunny early, rain and thunderstorms possible by midday, the high 92.
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6: KZ106, Craig stepping in for Scott for just a moment. He's got to do important Scott stuff. So I get to ask you the 420 Flashback question today. Round of golf for two at the Ottawa Club. Scott and Loper got away for some of that just today. You want to get some golf in at the Ottawa Club, you and a buddy. All you got to do is answer this question. For Wings' third studio album, Paul McCartney, he wanted to record somewhere outside of the United Kingdom, somewhere exotic. He made a decision, and that decision led to both guitarist Henry McCullough and drummer Denny Sewell quitting the band on this date in 1973. A two-part question. We want to know, what was the album and which country was it recorded in? Third studio album for Wings. What was the name of the album? Which country was it recorded in? You tell me that. First correct caller, 423-642-9106. You've got a round of golf for two at the Ottawa Club. That's coming your way with 420 Flashback on KZ106.
7: 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Right down the middle. What a catch! 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
9: Watch out for wrecks on Ringgold Road at Marlboro, Hickson Pike at Dallas Hollow Road, and a vehicle fire on 27 southbound just past 153. Drive carefully. Art Sanders, right now traffic.
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6: 420 flashback. It is Craig stepping in for Scott for just a moment. On this date in 1973, two members of the band Wings, they quit because they did not want to go to Paul McCartney's chosen destination for album number 3. Today we want to know, what's the album and what was the country that those two refused to go to? 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
6: 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You're the smart one today. 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
6: Clint Hendren of Hixson, he knew the answer. 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

0: 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It's in Chickamauga, right on the front steps of the Gordon Lee Mansion. 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
12: Here's the official forecast. Partly cloudy, scattered showers tonight down to 74. Mostly sunny tomorrow, afternoon rains and thunderstorms. Reaching 93, heat index will make it feel like 102. Tomorrow night, partly cloudy, 75.
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KG 106, man, I was listening to Loper Show 5 at 7:55 this morning. Man, that is a great morning show. We are so proud to have that guy starting your day here. 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
3: Watch out for a wreck on South Germantown at Navajo. I'm not sure what the issue is. But traffic on 24 West around Nickajack Lake is at a standstill. Drive carefully. Art Sanders, right now traffic.
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5: Here's the official forecast. Partly cloudy, scattered showers tonight down to 74. Mostly sunny tomorrow, afternoon rains and thunderstorms. Reaching 93, heat index will make it feel like 102. Tomorrow night, partly cloudy, 75.
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Hi, as always, sponsored by Pro Roof George. You're from the doghouse to the penthouse. They got you covered. Man, I got to get Duke and Russ and those guys in here to play, man. They'll play some live tunes on the Southern Fix at 6. Coming up, Auburn.

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1: 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Woo! That's Call Me the Breeze, finishing tonight's Southern Fix at 6, and here's Bon Jovi on KZ.

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0: All right, at KZ106 and Quiet Riot, let's talk for a second about your health. The Pharmacy at Designer Drugs Labs believes there's a better way. It's called wellness over willpower. Don't just push through with caffeine or think I'll deal with this later on. No, man, no. I got my checkup yesterday, and I first, of course, I'm a regular at the Pharmacy at Designer Drugs Labs. Love that red light therapy. Julie and I get it all the time, taking some of the supplements. But they gave me a list of maybe additional testing I could get done when I got my regular physical. So I took that to my doctor, and I've got all those results today. And some are like, wow, I had no idea. I had no idea. But now I do have an idea, and August being Wellness Awareness Month, there's no better time to choose wellness over willpower and get into the Pharmacy of Designer Drugs Labs and sharpen your focus with all kinds of things. They've got L-theanine to promote that calm mind and sharper focus, magnesium spray to ease the aches and tension while supporting better sleep, and sleep is so vitally important, too. I talked to Stephanie at the at Designer Drugs last week about it. I talked to my doctor, Dr. Bill Moore Smith, about it. He goes, man, there's really nothing that beats a good night's sleep. You got to get it. So if you're not getting it, get in there just off Gun Barrel Road, Don Jarnigan Road, designerdrugslabs.com for more, and find out how you can get back on the right track.
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2: I was on Reddit yesterday, and as I'm looking through Reddit, I found like this really funny thread about cruise lines. This woman was so upset with people on the cruise. The women, in particular, were keeping their room keys in their bras. I was like, okay. I'm currently on the Independence of the Sea, and twice I've seen ladies reaching into their blouses to locate their sea pass, which was stashed inside their bra. This is frankly disgusting.
3: What's up, flippers? This is Holly. Look, I work at the gas station, and boob money is totally disgusting.
2: Boob money's disgusting.
3: I hate getting warm, okay. Damp boob money.
2: Now, that, yes, I would agree with you. I didn't think about it that way. Boob money has got to be some of the worst money.
3: Yes, absolutely.
2: Because you don't know like how much perspiration she's worked up and like where she's been with those boobs.
3: I have felt it before.
2: Carrying those boobs all around the Tennessee Valley, and now the money's all wet. It's not a safe stowaway spot for anybody. Oh, gosh. What are they buying generally when they whip out the boob money?
3: Anything and everything.
2: I'm picturing like menthol cigarettes. I don't know why, but that's what I'm picturing. I'm picturing somebody coming in with boob money's getting menthol cigarettes. That's what I'm thinking.
3: Yeah.
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0: All right, KZ106, it's been a blast. I'm going to scoot. Steve Gorman is next. Catch you on Hump Day Wednesday here on KZ106. 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
2: Here's the official forecast. Partly cloudy, scattered showers tonight down to 74. Mostly sunny tomorrow, afternoon rains and thunderstorms. Reaching 93, heat index will make it feel like 102. Tomorrow night, partly cloudy, 75.
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0: Night Ranger with Sister Christian on Steve Gorman Rocks. The drummer for Night Ranger, Kelly Keegi, sings lead on that one. He wrote the song inspired by his sister, whose name was Christy. He originally was writing Sister Christy, and at some point someone said, Sister Christian sounds a little better, and I think they were right for that matter. Kelly Keegi, one of a number of singing drummers out there. We've already heard from Don Henley on the show tonight. He is, by any measure, one of the great singing drummers of all time. I think of Don Henley as a singer first and then a drummer. And that's not knocking his drumming skills. He's just got such an inarguably iconic voice. Levon Helm from the band is the go-to for me. My favorite singing drummer of all time, the great Levon, or Levon if you prefer Helm. Ringo Starr, not a bad drummer-singer combination. But, you know, you have to kind of go to Phil Collins if you want to just think of the top of the heap. Phil Collins, one of only three artists who's ever sold 100 million records as a member of a band and as a solo artist. So I kind of feel like he wins the gold medal for all-time greatest singing drummers in rock history.
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16: Steve Gorman rocks. Yeah, Bigfoot. I saw him. He's here in the woods of Michigan. Oh, by the way, it's Gonzo from Saginaw, Michigan.
15: Thanks for the info, Gonzo. 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

0: It's time for Questionable Wisdom from Professor Gorman. Here's April Rose with tonight's question.
1: 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Now, Andrew found his wife's journal. He read it and he found out, oh my God, this is bad. He found out she slept with way more men than she had told him when they talked about it. Now, Andrew's upset that his wife lied. He wants to bring it up to her, but he doesn't want her to know he read her journal. Steve, what should he do?
2: This is real simple, Andrew. You should make damn sure that you forget everything you read in that journal and you never mention it and you move on with your life, because you have not got a leg to stand on. First of all, you read her journal. That's not cool. So you did something you know she wouldn't like to begin with. And then, now correct me if I'm wrong, you read about something she lied about before you were in the picture. This is not since they got married. Mm-hmm. This is before when they met. And I guess they had that conversation, which people have sometimes, which, how many people have you been with? Which is the dumbest conversation for people to have on planet Earth. I've never understood why people walk themselves into that bear trap. It never ends well. So you have made every mistake possible with this one, Andrew. Your wife lied about how many people she's been with for one of two reasons. Either she's embarrassed or she didn't want you to be disappointed. Both of those make sense, and it's her business. You made a mistake, and you need to forget it ever happened.
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0: Now it's time for a little drama, brought to you by Steve Gorman Rocks. After David Lee Roth left Van Halen in 85, he had this to say.
15: Van Halen is demanding for the audience to make a choice. 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If we have to have a comparison, then fine. I eat you for breakfast, pal.
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